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0: Now that's definitely a Friday feel, and the song you're going to absolutely dance and sing along and know it's for Rahide for you right here on East FM, Kenya's premier Asian mix of breakfast with me, Remet. And if you have any interesting stories, come up, share with me. Let me know. 0701-106-106. And yes, I was talking about this particular incident on Expressway. And I also saw that in Pashagram, at least talked about it. And you can go and check on Pashagram as well and hop what actually happened on the Expressway with the robbery and with the cars that were there. So yeah, be careful, be alert. And make sure you also let your loved ones know the way you are and where you're headed, because some of these things are very scary and very unsafe as well. So yeah, stay alert and keep it to Kenya's premier Asian mix.
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0: 21 minutes past the hour of 9 a.m. Look at the roads right now. The busy one continues to be Thika Road coming towards Pangani, all the way to Forest Road going towards Ojijo. A delay about 20 minutes on that particular stretch. If heading towards University Way, a delay of at least 12 minutes on that particular stretch. And Kenyatta Avenue look busy as well. As let's see, Mombasa Road is eased off quite a bit, as well as James Kishuru and Lower Kabete into Redhill. Seeing some crazy traffic around Limuru Road going towards Muthaiga. If in that particular stretch and you know what's going on, be my traffic marshal. The rest, it's only here.

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1: Kenyan startups are seeking stronger links with Full Service Investment Bank to improve access to capital, rising due diligence and valuation services amid slowing venture funding. Africa Venture Capital Association data shows startups raised 16.3 billion Kenya shillings in the first half of 2026, down from 17 billion Kenya shillings last year. Investors also called on greater mobilization for domestic capital, particularly from pension funds, to finance high growth enterprises and businesses locally. Meanwhile, Kenya's dairy industry is facing a supply squeeze as drought and rising feed purchases cut milk production by 3% in July. Livestock PS Jonathan Mweke said the output is expected to rebound once the rains restore pasture, but the government is moving to caution farmers from feed shortages. It plans to facilitate duty-free importation of 500,000 tons of yellow maize for animal feed, aimed at lowering production cost and stabilizing milk supply.
2: We've agreed we are going to speak with all the animal feed manufacturers, so that we can map out all areas around the country where we have excess storage of animal feed, which we shall then avail to our dairy farmers through the cooperatives and their processors.
1: That's your business news. I'm Tony Ngala.
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1: President William Ruto is this morning presiding over the 59th Administration Police Service Pass-Out Parade at the National Police Service College in Embakasi. More than 6,000 Kenyan police recruits are set to graduate during the ceremony as they formally join the National Police Service. President William Ruto has praised the courage of Kenyan police officers deployed under the multinational security support mission in Haiti to help restore security and stability in the country. Speaking while receiving back the Kenyan flag at the National Police Service College in Embakasi, Ruto commended the officers for putting their lives on the line, embracing solidarity and cooperation while responding to the calls for help from the Haitian people during their hour of need.
2: As I receive the flag back to Kenya, your distinguished service in the police service in Kenya and in your mission in Haiti speaks to the professionalism and your personal sacrifice.
1: Trans Nzoia Governor George Natembeya has condemned the reported abduction of Standard Group editor Alex Kiprotich, saying the incident raises concerns over media freedom and public safety. Kiprotich was reportedly seized by armed men along the Gilgil-Nakuru Road before being found hours later near Masinga Dam. Natembeya says journalists should be free to work without intimidation, arguing that disagreements over published reports should be addressed through facts and lawful means rather than force. Concerns have been raised over IPOA's ability to effectively oversee the police amid claims that officers are refusing to record statements on shootings and other excesses. Muhoroni Rapid Response Officer Francis Auma says IPOA was mandated by Kenya to ensure accountability in the police service, warning that if it cannot perform its role effectively, its existence should be reconsidered. He adds that such challenges should allow cases of police brutality to go unpunished. A GSC officer attached to the headquarters in Ruaraki is in serious condition after he was allegedly stabbed in the abdomen by his girlfriend during a domestic dispute in Nairobi. Also, detectives in Dagoretti have arrested a woman accused of stabbing her boyfriend three times during a domestic dispute in Waithaka. The man suffered three stab wounds to the lower abdomen and was rushed to Philadelphia Medical Center before being referred to Mutuini Level 5 Hospital, where he was admitted for further treatment.
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3: बेमिसाल अंदाज विद परवीन आदम।
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1: It's 12:19. 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

0: 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Sometimes they only live on water, literally pura din bas pani pe, taki they get that chiseled effect, you know, that skinny lean effect for the particular scene or a movie. It's not easy as it looks on screen, but hum audience bas dekh ke kya phaltu picture banayi wo bechare ne din raat laga diye honge picture banane mein. Anyways, talking about movies,
1: Bollywood and beyond.
0: So your weekend is sorted. So I really wanted to like do a, like a movie marathon, you know. I want to do that one weekend where I just stay home. Yes, Sunday morning I come to do the show, but otherwise I wanted to just like be home and watch movies. But wo to pura weekend hone se raha. But yes, I am planning to watch a few good stuff on OTT this weekend, hopefully. One is Dhamaal. Dhamaal is releasing on Netflix. Finally, theater ke bahar aakar abhi Netflix par aa rahi hai. That is Dhamaal 4. Yes, so if you are looking for a good comedy film, then you can watch Dhamaal 4. There is Gandhari. Tapsi Pannu ki Paresh ne uske bahut achha review diya hai. That's a good film. It's for it's a story about a mom looking for her daughter and how she fights for it. It's a little intense. So yeah, if you like such films, then Gandhari will be a good watch. There's also Alpha, but Alpha ka review to... But I still want to watch it for some reason. There's also Operation Safed Sagar. Bahut achhi. Ye release hoke thoda time ho gaya hai. But it's a good film. It's the highest Air Force mission. Then there is Musafir Cafe. Maine 3 episode dekhe ab tak. It's quite nice. There's also... A lot of English stuff that you can watch there. They, you know, it also shows in your recommendation. So I saw some good films. And then I also want to watch something back in the time. Like I was mentioning yesterday, I want to watch Kabhi Haan Kabhi Na. I want to watch... How do I put it? Maybe even Taal. Taal, it's been a while since I've seen that film. Ek hi baar dekhi thi maine Taal. So I want to watch some old films as well. So dekhte hain kya I end up watching. I'll tell you on Monday. But yeah, if you find something interesting, do let me know.
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It's playing for you on East FM, Kenya's premier Asian mix. I enjoyed this song so much after such a long time. Ishq, wonderful film. I think that could also be part of your nostalgic movie watch, you know. That is Ajay Devgan, Aamir Khan, Juhi Chawla and Kajol. Coming up next is Janhvi Srimankar with Dholira, taken off from the movie Gangubai Kathiawadi. What's coming up is Spot the Bakwas in a bit. I have a very interesting quiz for you lined up. So keep it East FM, you're on Retro 2 right now with Nilufer.

0: its sustained contribution in strengthening human capital and institutional capacity in Kenya.
1: The government has warned Kirinyaga political leaders against forming gangs to disrupt meetings organized by rival politicians. County Commissioner Shufa Mujoma called on leaders to maintain peace throughout the political season, cautioning against action to create tension in the county. Mujoma also dismissed claims that organized goons were being used to destabilize peace in Kirinyaga, saying the county remains peaceful.
2: Viongozi wa kisiasa wafanye kazi yao ya siasa kwa amani, wasitumie vijana vibaya, wasiwapee pombe kabla ya sherehe, na wasiwapatie taaluma ama kasumba ambazo ni mbaya ili kuwe na machafuzi.
1: KMPDU has called on counties and other stakeholders to urgently end the ongoing nurses' strike, saying doctors are struggling to work without the nurses in hospital. KMPDU Secretary General Dave Giatela says while healthcare workers are committed to protecting patients' lives, their dignity must also be protected to enable them to deliver better services. The strike has lasted nearly a month, with nurses insisting they will only return to work once their demands are addressed.
3: If you, as an healthcare worker, you're not supported to protect the life, you actually will be a catalyst for the elimination of that life. We cannot clandestinely say that we can manage the nursing care. The nursing care is for the nurses. We need the strike to end.
1: And that's the news update on East FM. I'm Tony Ngala.
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6: It is 5 minutes past four. Of course, this is the first Friday of the month. Gonna make sure we do it the right way. And come at this hour, I do have a proper playlist lined up for you. Raftar, Arijit Singh as well, Diljit Dosanjh, Chet Tandon as well. And for now, though, Aditi Singh Sharma with Ofo. There is no space for sad music on this playlist because it's Friday. You know it.

0: Oh, for sure. That's Diljit Dosanjh with Feel My Love hitting us exactly at 420. This is Nimrat and Kenya's premier Asian mix. You are hanging out with me right here on East FM, and it's about time to find out what Nairobi has been talking about and our cravings. Let's just say they are on the line.
1: Everything Nairobi talked about today, minus the boring parts. The debrief.
0: You know, with the right kind of access, what I love about this city is you can get anything that you want anywhere, anytime, at least for the most part of it, right? Now, imagine a Nairobi where you're craving like a sausage or, you know, a samosa, and then there's no street vendor. In fact, the guy you used to go to, man, you can't even see him anywhere. So this is what's happening in Kariokor and CBD. Traders are actually backing the government crackdown on foreign nationals that are running small retail and hawking businesses. So basically, the guys who sell like chai and mandazi on the road, they're like, if they're not from here, they're not Kenyan citizens, they're in trouble. So of course this is going to stir up some diplomatic drama. We know how this usually goes down, but honestly I think this is a section of people that we take usually for granted, right? Think about it this way, like, does it matter the nationality sometimes of someone or where they come from or how they look? Dude, like, think about it this way. Imagine a Nairobi, right, without a Madafu guy, okay? Your Muhogo crisp guy, he's not there. The Mindy guy you go to, he's not there. The egg guy who someone, you know, always knows, the smoky guy, like, that you need some food, you know, especially if you spend your time at that certain street in Westlands in the morning and you need a snack and nowhere is open. Now imagine if those guys are not there. So listen, I'm all for protecting local businesses and everything, but me, I just don't want to have to ask or find out where my smoky guy or my Madafu guy is from. Just give me the Madafu, I'm fine.
1: Everything Nairobi talked about today. Minus the boring parts. The debrief.
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0: Alright, if you are along Red Hill, Waiyaki Way, you're trying to join ABC, slow moving traffic going down towards James Gishuru as well. James Gishuru coming up the road too, you're going to spend a couple of minutes there. Olingore Avenue also looking quite busy. And if you are getting into Oloi Tok Tok Road as well and you want to get into Ring Road, Kileshwa, slow moving traffic. Limu Road, if you're at Mutaigo Roundabout and then you're approaching Red Hill Road side, slow moving traffic there. But in case you're stuck somewhere, do let me know. It's a Friday after all. Guys are going to be on the road. I do have Amitabh Bhattacharya lined up for you to make sure we're on lock. But for now, Arco with Hamdono.

0: taken off the film Chand Mera Dil. That's Khasiyat. It is 19 minutes to the top of the hour, rather 29 minutes to the top of the hour. It's a Friday and it's showing, man. Brain on Friday. This is Nimrat on the drive, and here's hoping that at least yours is doing better than I am, to be honest. In this situation, I really hope so.
1: One scrambled clue, zero time to panic. Scramboo starts now!
0: It's been about the sporting legends this week. We've gone from badminton, we've hit the cricketers as well, footballers, of course, even golf stars. But today we're bringing it back home. Let me know what sporting legend this is. I've scrambled the letters of his name and then you put them together, kind of like a fun little game, and then you let me know, okay? Just a bit of a brain, you know, continuation. It's 4 p.m. I know the sun's hot, but let me know. G-E-P-C-H-I-O-K. He became the first person to run a marathon in under 2 hours in a special non-record eligible event, okay? In fact, Nike has a line after him, and he's famous for this line saying, "No human is limited." So who is our sports star today? We're bringing it back home. G-E-P-C-H-I-O-K. This is the first person to actually break this a record and run a marathon in under 2 hours, by the iconic guy. 0701-26-26.
1: One scrambled clue, zero time to panic. Scramboo starts now!
2: Sunday sham, ta set ta low reminder. 6 to 8 baje, apna Punjab leke onda hai chatpate topics, spicy galla te full on Punjabi culture diya vibes. 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So thoda hasna, thoda sochna, sab kuch milega sirf on East FM Kenya's Premier Asian Mix. Har aatbar, 6 to 8 baje, apna Punjab sponsored by the East African Ramgadiya Board. Late na hovo, par Punjabi timing di ajajat hai.
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5: We have a local assembly factory based in Tatu City, where we assemble our EZ3 series phones and also our Sun King television. So, having listened to our customers, today we are proud, therefore, to provide a phone that now gives them power to connectivity.
4: Meanwhile, the government has bowed to pressure from the small-scale importers, with President William Ruto directing KRA to cut the customs benchmark for general consolidated cargo from 2.5 million Kenya shillings to 2 million Kenya shillings. The move follows protests over the high importation valuation. Ruto also ordered ordinary goods to be separated from high-value merchandise, while Kenya Railways cut cargo charges from 58,000 Kenya shillings to 10,000 Kenya shillings to reduce traders' cost. That's your business news. I'm Tony Ngala.

0: That's one of your classics, remade Dave Niggy Pile Mitchell with Akose Tune 2.0. But if there is one man that we cannot replicate, is our sportsman of the day. This is Nimrod on the drive.
1: One scrambled clue, zero time to panic. Scramboo starts now.
0: Well, it's only one name and one name only. Lots of correct answers, man. I love it when you go and people are enthusiastic about certain things and certain niche sports like running. The correct answer, of course, today is Kipchoge, the first person to run a marathon in under 2 hours. No human is limited for real. And that's exactly why if you step outside Nairobi early in the morning of the weekends, you will find the run clubs are active. I don't know. Have you joined a run club? How are you feeling about it? I was there one day. I was covering for a brand. I wasn't really running, but I could see the kind of endorphins, you know, around the place. Everyone is super excited, energetic. It's just like 8 a.m. It's cold outside. And then I thought about it for a second. I'm like, yes, working out does release endorphins. And now I can see why running could be addictive. However, me personally, I'm just trying to keep my knees intact.
1: One scrambled clue, zero time to panic. Scramboo starts now.

0: in line, little boy. 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There's nowhere to hide. There's nowhere to go.
1: I've shattered the ceiling. There's blood on the floor. A fight to the finish. Or a kiss goodbye. Get your last wish, baby. Cause you're gonna die.

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